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1: 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It's going to be for a 70-year-old female threatening suicide. 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

Medic 2-1. 2-1, I need you to start heading over towards Station 581. I need you to move to 2, you'll have 2 and 8.

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0: Location 166 South Dogwood Trail, two-story wood frame residential structure. Nothing showing. Out investigating. 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
1: Chief 12, I copy. You're on scene. Two-story wood frame residential structure. Nothing showing. You have command. Be advised. We've gotten over 10 additional alarms for this mobile alarm zone 8.
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1: Mm-hmm. 10-4, I have a unit en route to you.
0: All right, copy that. We do have an audible alarm. Nothing showing still. 360 almost completed.
1: 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Home appears to be unoccupied. Audible alarm, 2327.

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0: 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You got a plot right in the front yard there. Can you repeat that traffic, please? Stop just a little bit short. You got a plug in front of 164, right in the yard.

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0: EMS Ops, EMS Test, 1628 North Goliteon Highway, cross of East 1st Street and West 1st Street and 2nd Street.
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0: Transport EMS 33 Alpha 1 Tango, 4800 South Croatan Highway, Outer Banks Hospital, cross of East Mall Drive and East Dunn Street.
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1: 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Good morning.
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0: 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Long haul to Virginia Beach.
1: Medic 1-2, NROV to Long Haul to Virginia Beach. 605.

0: EMS Ops, Transport EMS 33 Alpha 1 Tango, 4800 South Croatan Highway, Outer Banks Hospital, cross of East Mall Drive and East Dunn Street.
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0: Coquina, same traffic.
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0: 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Fainting or near fainting alpha response. 1187, Dock Road. 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

0: 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Your address has been updated to the Central Guardman Nursery at 6285 North Rotan Highway.
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0: And QRV 1 responding, 1016. All units responding to the Central Garden. They have changed. 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

west at 15 to 17 miles per hour. 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All the margin traffic, hit 900. 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
0: High tide's at 10:51, low tide's at 4:57. It's going to be blowing about 15 today. We do have some heat advisories, so stay on the lookout for those.

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1: 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Caller was not on location. Law enforcement says the stage Spectrum Station on Poor Ridge, 1031.
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0: 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Essential Medics 5-1. We'll be in route to that call on Port Ridge Road coming from 8th Street. Okay.
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0: Front two degrees might have shifted in a little bit, but they all look relatively the same from last night.
2: They look the same from last night, is that what you said?
0: Yes.
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0: For two copies, we have four.

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1: 41,934 NC-12 Highway.
0: 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Cross of Seaside Street and Gillikeet Boulevard and Myrtle Street.
2: Station 3, it's going to be a 31 Delta 5. It's going to be a 31 Delta 5 for a 10-year-old male who almost fainted. Possibly also has somewhere that's thrown off his equilibrium. They're going to be sitting in a Chevy Tahoe in a brownish color near the ATM machine near the bank. 1105.

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1: 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This is going to be Walmart, 5400 North Croton Highway for an emergency response. It's going to be a man down in the front bathroom. Law enforcement requesting you respond to emergency 1111.
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0: 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I have a white unmanned float going out to sea north of my stand.
1: 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Patient refusal.
2: 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Medic 4-1 is going to be incident number 31, number 31, 1128.
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0: 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Potentially someone trying to get back in. Far out.
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0: I'm on scene. This appears to be an unmanned raft. We will be investigating further. You can go ahead and cancel fire at this time. Also, can you give us a callback number?
1: 10-4-1652. 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
1: 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It's going to be 804-652-9330. 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Her name is Sarah Smith.

0: 25. Location?
1: Dogwood.
0: Stand by there if you would, please.
1: Yeah.

0: 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Can you describe that float again?
1: The TAMS in that float.
0: Copy. TAMS float out to sea at Gulfstream.
2: Lariat, Lillian. Still ahead. Do you have eyes on those people in front of your stand? Is it that big group that's out there? Yeah.
3: Thirteen fifty from 534. I'm gonna run down there real quick and check it out. It looks to be, I'm at Lariat right now. It looks like it's gonna be near Fulton maybe or Historic. I'll ride down there and check it out.
2: Copy. I'm gonna route as well.
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5: 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Just a reminder, if you see a float blowing out, whether manned or unmanned, it's your responsibility to call it in so we're not getting page outs for it.

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1: 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It's going to be a subject on a paddleboard and another snorkeling. 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
4: 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We don't see anything.
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4: Nothing, north or south.
3: Okay. Central 900.
1: 900, go ahead.
3: Got a callback number for the person who called it in?
1: 10-4, we're on the phone with him now. I can get that to you.
3: Good.
1: It's going to be 248-836-7031. Repeating, 248-836-7031. It's going to be Chase Connor. We're still on EMD with him right now.
3: Okay.

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0: We're clear, last call. We're going to stop by 1 on the way.
2: I got it.
3: I have a guard going down there.
4: Okay. Can you see him from where you are?
3: I have binos, but there's a bunch of cars in the way.
4: Okay. Central 900.
1: 900, go ahead.
4: Can you give me a Ranger?
1: 10-4, Park Service 421's responding.
4: Alright, and also Coast Guard.
1: 10-4, I have the Coast Guard on the phone. They're requesting a 21, if you can give me your public service.
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0: Mountain Central, 900.
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0: Sorry. 900, we've got Adam Fiber with the Coast Guard at Oregon Inlet advised that the boat's in the water headed towards that way now. We have his callback number if needed.
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0: Central, Medic 5-1 is clear.
1: Medic 5-1 clear. It's going to be into number 28, number 28-1202.
2: For one with float right at Albatross.
3: 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I will be in route from Enterprise.

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0: 900, we just spoke to a subject on the beach that's driving there. He said that they're going to be at the about an eighth of a mile past the parking lot headed south.
1: Okay. I've got Chase on the line.
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0: In 10-4.

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0: Central 900. I got a lifeguard on scene entering the water. He estimates it to be about 150 yards.
1: 10-4, guard on location entering the water, 150 yards out, 12-04.

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1: 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It's going to be a bush on fire in the parking lot. 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
1: 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And route from Lillian.
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1: 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We'll respond if needed, 1207.
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5: Ops 32 is clear from the hospital.
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0: 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Cross of Red Gum Place and West Edward Street and North Coatan Highway.
1: 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It's going to be coming from the maintenance building, showing Zone 57 above FACU 1209. 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

0: 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You said a maintenance building?
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0: Copy. 13 is on scene. Nothing showing. We'll be out investigating.
1: 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Coquina 900.
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1: Station 5. Rangers requesting respond Med A, respond Med Alpha to ramp 2. The General Ranger will meet you there. One subject would be like to be checked out, 1211.
0: Central Medic 5-1 route.
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0: 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He's pulling them back to shore. Coast Guard boats on scene as well. They backed off. You're going to let them pull them to shore.
1: In 10-4, copy. Lifeguards are pulling them back to shore. 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
1: 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Pretty far to tell.
0: Okay.

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1: Repeat.
0: All subjects are on the boat. Looks like they're angling towards shore.
1: 10-4, copy all subjects on the boat, angling towards shore. 12-15.

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0: Is it orange?
1: From what I can tell, it's gray, and the bottom looks red or orange. It's pretty far away.

0: 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The Coast Guard's called. They stated that they are going to be taking the subjects to the Coast Guard station. 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
2: 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Medic, it is advised the trip.

0: 51 from 40. I'm going to be going in for 2 with float, just south and exit pier.
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0: Hollowell. Lifeguard has made contact with both victims. Everything looks to be set for.
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2: Yes, Marcus, clear. Guards back at Code FINA, thank you.
3: 10 for 900, copy that. Surf rescue will be clear. Guards back at Coquina. You're welcome. 1224.

0: 51 from Hollowell. Everyone is back on shore and standing up all good.
1: Copy Hollowell. Everyone's back on shore.
2: That's team from 41. We're 10-4. They're making progress. I'm going to stay here and advise them.
1: I'd like 34 copies. Thank you. We're collecting information now.
3: Copy. Everyone's back on shore. Collect some info. Just let me know when you're clear.

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0: 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Bathing or near bathing Charlie response. 1401, North Virginia Dare Trail. 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
1: Rescue 14, Station 1. This is going to be Unit A, Adam 2. Unit A, Adam 2 for 31 Charlie 1. 31 Charlie 1, 15-year-old female. Extreme stomach pain, vomiting, diarrhea. Feels faint, 1235.
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1: In Station 12, Deputy Tow requesting Station 10 to launch your boat. It's going to be two males in a sailboat off of Martins Point, possibly somebody in distress. Sailboat's either, the sail is either broken or folded. It's going to be a 15-foot sailboat, 1245.

0: 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Asian, 1. Fainting or near fainting alpha response. 1530, North Croatan Highway, Publix. Cross of East 1st Street and West 1st Street and Camellia Drive.
1: Rescue 14, Station 1. It's going to be a 31 Alpha 3 response at the registers for a 28-year-old male who's fainted and is now conscious, 1245.
2: Central from Engine 14, we're going to be clear from CO to not responding to public unless requested by EMS.
1: Central from Engine 14, clear. CO, incident number 42, number 42 at 1246, not responding to public unless requested at 1246.
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0: Hey, are you launching your boat out of the marina there at Dogwood?
1: I was going to. I'll be there in about 2 minutes.
0: Okay, I'm just behind you. We're going to also stage a boat over in Martin's Point. Deputy Chief 12 is going to Martin's Point to get eyes on.
1: Okay. You got a crew that wants to go on the boat with me?
0: Yeah, I can get on it with you, and we'll send the other two on the dinghy out of Martin's Point if necessary.
1: Okay.
0: I'm turning on Dogwood right now.
1: 10-4. I'll get ready.
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3: Next, Ocean Rescue. It's going to be a 31 Alpha 3 for a 28-year-old female who's feeling faint. She's going to be located on the beach behind the hotel. There's a white tarp in the area. 1251.

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2: Fifty-one from 40. What were the numerics for that page out?
3: Have 1, 1, 4, 5.
2: Colonial Inn. It's going to be just north of Nexus Fishing Pier, near Bainbridge.
0: Copy. Thank you.
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0: Alright, I'm on seeing Mark's point on Kurtuk Road. I'm at about the 7008 block. I'm trying to gain access to the sound to get a visual on the boat. I'll advise shortly.
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1: 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Second group is 100 yards out. They all have flotation, 1254.
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2: Got a lifeguard on scene. You can advise incoming units. Patients can have a dislocated knee. We're going to be on the beach in front of that access.
1: 10-4, copy. It's going to be a dislocated knee in front of that access. 1255, truck 16, medic 11, copy direct.
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1: Medic 11, it's going to be a dislocated knee directly in front of that access. Medic 50 responding, 1255.
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6: All right, here's the boats on the shoreline. It's a couple of houses north of my, south of my location. I'm going to relocate. There's two gentlemen on the dock. Let's see if I can make contact with them.
1: 10-4, 1256.
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6: 1257. Central Deputy G12, why don't we hold off on launching any boats? The boat appears to be on the shoreline. Passengers are not in distress. Sounds pretty rough at this time.
1: 10-4, copy, standby on launching the boat. Station 12 units, authority, Deputy 12, standby launching the boat. Boat appears to be on the shoreline. Nobody's in distress, 1257.
9: Medic unit responding to the call at Colonial Inn from truck 15.
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13: 900, that's where you don't need to go ahead, store, put it back over here, okay with that.
14: You're probing, repeat that traffic.
13: We've had a face-to-face with 900. He's going to go ahead and put his boat back up if that's 10-4.
14: If you can tell him to stand by for a minute, I was two houses down from the occupants of the boat. The boat is on the shoreline, but I need to find out what they need. So just tell him to stand by for a second if you would.
13: Where is he?

0: 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I'm on scene at Southgate. You can clear EMS from this call.
1: 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You can clear. It's going to be incident number 52, number 52-1301.
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0: 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We are going to get the boat towed around to the Southern Shores Marina. Can you give me the address of that, the Southern Shores Marina? North Marina.
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1: 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All units are going to be clear. Patients in care of EMS, you're going to be clear. Incident number 49, number 49 at 1308.
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1: 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You're going to be clear at 1308.

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1: In 10-4, sir. 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
1: 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Units are going to be clearance at number 51, number 51 at 1312.

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0: 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Are you referring to the inner tube that's floating out to sea?
1: Yeah.
0: 34 copies. It's going to be floating out just south of Pelican's Perch, down by Lillian Street.
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0: 1651, this is 1652. I'm on scene. 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

0: 51 is Gulfstream. Looks like 52 has made contact with the rescue board and another surfer to help bring them back in.
1: Gulfstream, can you repeat that drop?
0: 52 has made contact with another surfer on the rescue board.
1: 10-4, 52 has made contact. They're pulling them in now on the surfer. Black 41, just updating when you get there.

0: 1651 Hargrove, requesting paddleboard to check on a group of four paddleboarders about 250 yards out.
1: I got a request on paddleboard. 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How many subjects did you say?
0: Four subjects on three paddleboards.
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0: If you could just cover the north for now, we've got two possible paddleboard rescues in the area, Gulfstream and Hargrove. 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
1: Yep, 10-4, got it.

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0: 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As well as all the victims, they're all 10-4, they're just getting info.
1: 10-4, copy. 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

0: 1650, 1651. I'm at Harbor. I'm going to be sending him in. Check on 3 with float on the paddle board. Right on the step.
1: Yep, 10-4, copy. 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Got information. Everyone's released. You can clear us here.
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1: 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Cross of North End Road and McMullen Road and NC 12 Highway.
2: And the float's now unmanned.
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0: 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Will you clear me off the call at Flowers Ridge and mark me en route to Avon Pier?
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0: 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Medic 6-1, go ahead. Medic 6-1 is en route to OBH.
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0: Central Deputy Chief Will.
1: Deputy Chief 12, go ahead.
0: Terminate the watercraft in distress incident and clear all Station 12 units.
1: 10-4. Deputy Chief 12, copy all units going to be cleared. It's going to be incident number 45, number 45 of 14-03.

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0: 1350 Lillian. 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Just keep people away from it.
1: I'll call the engine.

0: 1350 from Bike 34. 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
1: Can you repeat that?
0: Sure. Uh, 1350 from Bike 34. 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
1: Negative. 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
0: 34 copies.

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1: Copy, Hollow Water, going in for one no flow in front of your stand. Break, break 40 the other way.
2: Yeah, 40 is going to be in route from Avalon.
1: Received.

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1: 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Does that mean everything's 10-4 in that location?
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1: Central, 1650, go ahead.
0: It's 1650. We just took a call from a subject off of Silvera Street reporting two kayakers that had picked up a swimmer that were pretty far out. It was a orange and yellow kayak headed southbound. The paddlers had on blue life vests. Nobody seemed to be in distress. She just wanted to make sure everything was 10-4.
1: I copy. Silvera Street, we'll have a unit route just to investigate.
0: 10-4, next, 1650.
2: 1652, I'll be around to Silvera Street to investigate.
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0: Pike 44, 1652. You please head to Silvera Street to investigate a kayaker picked up a swimmer.
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0: 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Keep on call.
1: Medic 9-1, clear last. Call is going to be number 11, number 11 at 1428.
2: 1662 Hargrove. I have a visual on the kayak. I have three subjects. Nobody appears in distress. They're paddling in now, I believe.
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2: Hargrove, three subjects, kayak, no distress. Come back in now.
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0: Can I get a callback number for the kayakers at Silvera Street?
1: 10-4. Her number is going to be 757-879-2672. Repeating, 757-879-2672. It's going to be a Denise McAlphine.
0: Thank you. Copy driving.

0: 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I'll be going in for one here at Silvera Street.
1: Copy. You'll be going in for one at Silvera Street. Bike 44, can you head that direction, please?
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1: 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It's going to be the north end of Ramp 43, 1500 hours.
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1: Affirmative. We've been watching them. Looks like they are making some progress.
0: Copy.

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1: 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Central Medic 42 is en route. Medic 42 responding Holly Trail, 1510.
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1: 10-4 and Ralph from Avalon.

0: 16:51, that inflatable kayak I was talking about, one of them is trying to swim to shore. I think they need ocean rescue.
1: I got that bike for you, do copy.
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0: 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No assistance needed.
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0: 1650. Is everything 10-4 at that location?
1: Yeah, everything's 10-4 here. Everyone's back on shore. There's no assistance needed.
0: Are you available? You want to try to move that stand now at Enterprise?
1: Yeah, 10-4, I can be en route from Conch Street.
0: 10-4. Can you have 40 head that way as well? 41. Can you head towards Enterprise?
2: Copy that.
0: Ten four, reference flicker.

0: EMS Ops, Dreadfort EMS Emergence 33 Charlie 6, 4800 South Croatan Highway, Outer Banks Hospital, cross of East Mall Drive and East Dunn Street.
1: EMS Ops is going to be to Sentara Beach, Virginia for an intubated patient with an altered mental status. They're requesting emergency transport.
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Operations, Medic 5-1. Medic 5-1, I'm going to get you to pick up an emergent transport. QRV 2. Me and Ralph at the hospital assist you.

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0: 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Transport EMS Emergence 33 Charlie 6. 5112 North Croatan Highway. 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

0: 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I'm going to be going in just south of Bladen for 2 no float.
1: 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I'm in route from Bonnet.

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1: 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Ambulance at number 67, number 67, 1711.
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0: 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You got somebody on the bike path laying down right now? 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
1: 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Do you want them emergency or non-emergency?

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1: 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It's going to be a subject on their back. 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
1: 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They have all their units exhausted. Ops has approved it. 1742, truck 16, I've got you in route 1742.

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1: 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Previous heart history, 1749.

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1: 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It's going to be incident number 68, number 68 is 1758.

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1: Station 2, it's going to be a 13 Charlie 2 response for a 43-year-old male diabetic. He's combative. We're letting law enforcement know.
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0: 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Medic 2-2 is on scene.
1: Medic 2-2 on location, 1822. Medic 2-2, she says that he's going to be in the school bus in the yard.

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0: EMS Ops, Transport EMS 33 Alpha 1 Tango, 4800 South Croatan Highway, Outer Banks Hospital, cross of East Mall Drive and East Dunn Street.
1: EMS Ops to Norfolk for Saddle PD. It's going to be an ED to ED transfer, 1848.
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0: Central, truck 16 is route to the beach club.
1: And truck 16 responding to the beach club, 1852. We're EMDing it now. It's going to be a... we're EMDing it now. It's going to be a baby that fell in the pool by at least two callers. They got the baby out of the pool now. We're dispatching EMS rescue.

0: 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Refer to MVC for incident type.
1: In truck 16, station 5, is going to be a 14 Delta 2, 14 Delta 2 for an 18-month-old that fell in the pool, took in pool water. He's out of the pool now. 1853.
2: Yes, that's a medic 1-2, Vanwell.
1: Medic 12 responding Village Beach Club, 1853. Law enforcement location is stating that the baby is conscious and alert.

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1: 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Everybody's advising they're fine. 1854.

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5: 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And the district 3-2. 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

0: Yeah, Central James Command.
1: James Command, go ahead.
0: Okay, if you have EMS responding, you can cancel them.
1: 10-4, command. I didn't have them headed that way.

Central, Medigate 1. Medigate 1, go ahead. We're headed into OVH to pick up that long haul to Norfolk. Medigate 1, arrived at Outer Banks Hospital for long haul to Norfolk, 19-07.

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1: That's affirmative. We're heading over there just a minute.

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0: 505 Garrison.
1: Jackson 505, go ahead.
0: Central being route to Colony Court. Also be aware there's a power outage here in Salvo. You'll probably get a number of these calls as batteries go dead.
1: 10-4-5-5, copy, but there's a power outage. We'll probably get more. 1908.

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1: James Command, go ahead.
0: Okay, fire alarm at 834 in the area. As a remedy, the problem is solved. We now have a fire alarm at 9331 South Old Oregon Inlet. Great new incident. We're on scene. We'll still be James Street Command.
1: In 10-4, Kyrie, you're going to be clear. You're going to be clear 9329 South Oregon Inlet. You're now going to be out at 9331 South Oregon Inlet with a fire alarm 1909.
2: Central 505 will be at scene.
0: Okay, you on 3?
3: Negative, division 2.
0: Okay, sounds like you found it. You got a shower right there?
1: In 10-4, 505, assistant chief, prevention 505, ladder 40 on location, 1909.

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1: Medic 42 responding to Rundown Cafe 1910. It's going to be a 31 Delta 4, 31 Delta 4 for a 40-year-old female claiming and feeling faint, legs are swollen, 1910. Engine correction, James, command, did you need Station 16 page for this?
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0: 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We're going to need your height in here. Could you come into the first floor of the house to the south and come to the second floor to help with the smoke detector?
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0: 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We'll be establishing Snowbird's command out of us, Kenny.
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0: Central, just advise you, there's no fire here this time. We're investigating in the kitchen, here at the top.
5: 10-4, Snowbird Command, I copy, no fire at this time, investigating in the kitchen, 1929. Engine 21 on scene, 1930.
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0: 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You can clear Medic 4-2 with a refusal.
1: 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Your number is 8585, 1939.

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0: 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You guys can head back. Thank you.
1: 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Thank you.

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2: Central, Snowbird Command. 20's on site. 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
1: 10-4, Snowbird Command. All units are going to be clear, your numbers 8787, 20-1.